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3: Tonight looks mostly clear with lows in the low 70s. Tomorrow, rain moves in along with a thunderstorm or two, and highs will top out in the mid-80s. That rain continues into tomorrow night, dropping about half an inch with lows again in the low 70s. Friday, a few clouds drift through with highs reaching the upper 80s. Then Saturday turns partly cloudy, highs near 86, with lows falling back to the upper 60s.
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6: Tonight looks mostly clear with lows in the low 70s. Tomorrow, rain moves in along with a thunderstorm or two.

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5: Skies stay mainly clear tonight with lows in the low 70s. Tomorrow, don't rule out rain, plus a thunderstorm or two, with highs topping out in the mid-80s. Tomorrow night looks likely for rain.

0: around half an inch of accumulation, with lows again in the low 70s. Friday brings some clouds and highs in the upper 80s, and by Saturday, expect just a few clouds with highs near 86.
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0: Sky stay mainly clear tonight with lows in the low 70s. Tomorrow, don't rule out rain, plus a thunderstorm or two, with highs topping out in the mid 80s. Tomorrow night looks likely for rain, around half an inch of accumulation, with lows again in the low 70s. Friday brings some clouds and highs in the upper 80s, and by Saturday, expect just a few clouds with highs near 86.
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Overnight skies stay mainly clear with lows in the low 70s. Today, don't rule out rain, and a stray storm can't be ruled out either, with highs climbing to 84. Rain becomes likely tonight, close to half an inch expected, as low

0: did as lows again settle into the low 70s. Tomorrow brings a few clouds and a high in the upper 80s. Saturday looks partly cloudy with highs near 86 and overnight lows dipping into the upper 60s.
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0: Overnight skies stay mainly clear with lows in the low 70s. Today, don't rule out rain, and a stray storm can't be ruled out either, with highs climbing to 84. Rain becomes likely tonight, close to half an inch expected, as lows again settle into the low 70s. Tomorrow brings a few clouds and a high in the upper 80s. Saturday looks partly cloudy, with highs near 86 and overnight lows dipping into the upper 60s.
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0: Overnight skies stay mainly clear with lows in the low 70s. Today, don't rule out rain, and a stray storm can't be ruled out either, with highs climbing to 84. Rain becomes likely tonight, close to half an inch expected, as lows again settle into the low 70s. Tomorrow brings a few clouds and a high in the upper 80s. Saturday looks partly cloudy, with highs near 86 and overnight lows dipping into the upper 60s.
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0: Overnight skies stay mainly clear with lows in the low 70s. Today, don't rule out rain, and a stray storm can't be ruled out either, with highs climbing to 84. Rain becomes likely tonight, close to half an inch expected, as lows again settle into the low 70s. Tomorrow brings a few clouds and a high in the upper 80s. Saturday looks partly cloudy, with highs near 86 and overnight lows dipping into the upper 60s.
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102.7 WKBH is going to be partly sunny today. There's a chance of showers and thunderstorms this morning, 86 the high. Showers and thunderstorms likely late tonight, a low of 69. Mostly cloudy tomorrow, and then becoming sunny. There's a chance of showers

And thunderstorms. We're looking at a high of 88 with a heat index of 98. Saturday, mostly sunny with a high of 85 and a chance of rain on Sunday with a high of 83. With sunrise at 6:31, it's 73 downtown La Crosse.

0: I'm Kelly Wild. It's 102.7 WKBH. A new poll asked over 30,000 people how they squeeze a tube of toothpaste. 72% say from the bottom of the tube to the top, which makes sense. 20% of people say they squeeze the toothpaste out from the top of the tube. People were then asked, how much toothpaste do you typically use? 28% of people say they squeeze out about a full brush length of toothpaste. 31% say a little less, about half the brush length. 32% say less than that, about the size of a pea. And 4% use an amount about the size of a grain of rice. I don't know if I even use that much.
1: What I do is just usually chew on my wife's toothbrush while I'm taking a shower. What?
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102.7 WKBH Tri-State forecast, partly sunny with a chance of thunderstorms, showers this morning, then a chance of rain this afternoon, highs in the mid-80s, mostly cloudy, chance of thunderstorms tonight. It's going to be humid with lows in the upper 60s, mostly sunny tomorrow, chance of showers and thunderstorms in the morning, humid conditions continue, highs in the upper 80s, partly cloudy tomorrow night, lows in the upper 60s. Saturday is going to be mostly sunny with highs in the mid-80s, and Sunday partly sunny with highs in the lower 80s. Trying to figure out the books-to-backpack ratio over on Brookside, it's 73.

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0: 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Showers and thunderstorms possible today, 86 the afternoon high. Chance of showers and thunderstorms later tonight with a low of 69. Tomorrow, mostly cloudy and then some sun breaking through. There's a slight chance of some rain early and a high of 88. Slight chance of rain late tomorrow night, a low of 68. Saturday, mostly sunny and 85. And Sunday has a slight chance of rain, otherwise partly sunny in 83. Coming up, I got Manfred Mann, the Eagles, Aha, and the most overrated tourist spots.
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0: I am Kelly Wilde. It's 102.7 WKBH, and a woman visited all 50 states and then revealed the 7 tourist spots that are the most overrated. Here is her list. Salem, Massachusetts, but to be fair, just stay away in October during witchy season. The southernmost point in the continental U.S., which is just a statue at the very end of Key West, Florida. Bourbon Street, New Orleans. The Four Corners Monument at the intersection of Arizona, New Mexico, Colorado, and Utah. Mount Rushmore, Times Square, and the Las Vegas Strip. Those are her 7 tourist spots that are the most overrated. I've been to 3 of those. The ones I need to put on my bucket list are Salem, Massachusetts, Bourbon Street, the Four Corners Monument, and Mount Rushmore. About 8 years ago, when we were moving Dr. Analyst from California to Milwaukee, I had a chance to stop at Mount Rushmore. We were on a pretty tight schedule, and Susie said, okay, you have your choice, either Mount Rushmore or the Spam Museum. I thought, a colossal memorial in the Black Hills featuring 4 great presidents who helped define our nation, or a public attraction dedicated to the history, culture, and production of an iconic canned meat. Well, I made my decision, which I now have to live with, because every time I look at the Spam coffee mug in my studio, I'm overcome with this feeling of guilt that I've turned my back on my civic duty.
1: We the people, in order to form a more perfect union.
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Jackson Chourio went 4-for-6 with a home run, and the Brewers beat the Cubs 9-5 last night. The Brewers' lead over the Cubs in the NL Central is now at 9 games, and the Twins lost to the Tigers 11-6 in 12 innings.

0: Good chance of rain today, 86, the drive home with Dylan. Chance of showers and thunderstorms late tonight, 69 the low. Tomorrow we do have some sunshine, but we also have a slight chance of showers and thunderstorms early in a high of 88. Slight chance of rain late tomorrow night, a low of 68. Saturday, enjoy the sunshine, 85 the high. Sunday has a slight chance of rain in 83. Pink Floyd, The Romantics, Journey next, 102.7 WKBH.
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2: Monroe County Sheriff Wes Revels is going to mount a write-in campaign for the seat in November. After announcing his retirement in March, the retirement was to kick in January after his second term came to an end. Revels endorsed current Chief Deputy Chris Weaver when he announced his retirement. Weaver lost last month's Republican primary to Tomah business owner and former County Jail Sergeant Mike Krause, 63-37%. No Democrat is running in November. Revels was also a finalist to be Monroe County's next administrator earlier this summer. Revels retired as Tomah Police Chief in 2013, ran for sheriff in 2014 before losing to Scott Perkins, then became Polk County Chief Deputy in northwestern Wisconsin before being elected Monroe County Sheriff in 2018. The name of the farmer who died after getting trapped in a grain bin northeast of Viroqua Tuesday afternoon has been released. Police say 74-year-old Raymond Ackman climbed into the bin to clear unshelled corn and get it flowing again into an unloading auger when the bin collapsed, trapping him underneath a large amount of grain. Ackman died at the scene. An Onalaska man was bound over for trial on repeated child sex.

0: sexual assault charges yesterday. 39-year-old Spencer Vreese will be back in court next Wednesday. Irma Keller recently retired as Tomah's Public Library Director. Keller was the director for more than 30 years and talks about libraries have changed in that time.
1: There's a lot more emphasis on electronic resources and more emphasis, I think, on providing non-traditional services for patrons. So it's not the same thing where people would just come in here to get books. There's a lot of other things that we offer. The computers are huge. Joining the One Universe system has been a positive thing because people are now able to access more materials easier.
0: Keller says libraries have stayed relevant by providing services for the community that other people are not able to provide. Keller has been replaced by longtime assistant Trish Grafranek. Spending $365,000 more to upgrade the La Crosse Park between 2nd and Front Streets to the north of Radisson

0: 2nd and Front Streets to the north of Radisson Hotel will be considered by the City Finance Committee this evening. $450,000 has already been spent on Civic Center Park. And now you're up to date. Craig Otto, Magnum Media News.
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0: Where did Wisconsin end up on the list of the funnest states? I will let you know. Plus, I will also tabulate, absorb, and digest the sounds of Steve Winwood, The Clash, and Edgar Winter. It's 102.7 WKBH. I am Kelly Wilde. Keep the umbrella handy. Chance of rain today. Look for a high of 86. Chance of showers and thunderstorms late tonight, a low of 69. Slight chance of rain tomorrow morning, then clearing up with some sun, 88 to the high. And Saturday is going to be mostly sunny and 85.
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0: their biggest challenge so far. This is Rick Wilson. Join Terry Erickson and me this Friday night on Alt 107.1 as we broadcast the game between the Aquinas Blue Golds and the West Salem Panthers. The Panthers haven't lost a game yet and have scored easily against their opponents. Can the Blue Golds stop their high-powered offense? 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
3: Two women are accused of defrauding Wisconsin Medicaid.
1: Millions of dollars in property tax increases.
4: A hike in property taxes.
5: Property taxes statewide saw the largest increase in more than three decades.
1: That's Democrat David Crowley's plan. Crowley and the Democrats seem more interested in raising taxes to fund fraud than fight fraud. Crowley raised property taxes in Milwaukee County.
6: Crowley recommends increasing the property tax levy.
1: David Crowley even wants to expand the fraud-ridden state Medicaid program.
7: Are you in favor of expanding Medicaid?
8: Oh, absolutely.
1: The David Crowley plan. Higher property taxes, more Medicaid fraud. 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

102.7 WKBH, an annual study ranked all 50 states by how fun they are. This is based on the amount of stuff they have to do. This year, the number one most fun state is California, followed by Florida, Illinois, Nevada, and New York. The least fun states are West Virginia, Mississippi, Vermont, Arkansas, and Delaware. Minnesota, by the way, came in at number 9. Wisconsin came in at number 16. 16, really? I think we need to be higher than that. We have incredible natural wonders. We have rich cultural landmarks. We have family-friendly attractions. Not to mention a six-pack that can hold 22,000 barrels of beer. What could be more fun than that?

102.7 WKBH, the newly rebranded Cooley Arts, located at 422 Main Street, downtown La Crosse, formerly the main event space, is inviting the community to come check out its new space at an open house on Saturday, September 12th from 11 to 3. The open house will give the public, local artists, and lovers of all things creative a chance to explore the new space, meet the people behind Cooley Arts, and experience some of the programming the organization has to offer. Guests can expect a variety of workshops and hands-on activities, including Dungeons & Dragons, stop-motion animation, film green screen fun, and an art workshop. 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

0: 102.7 WKBH, Tri-State forecast, partly sunny with a chance of thunderstorm, showers this morning, then a chance of rain this afternoon, highs in the mid-80s, mostly cloudy, chance of thunderstorms tonight. It's going to be humid with lows in the upper 60s. Mostly sunny tomorrow, chance of showers and thunderstorms in the morning. Humid conditions continue, highs in the upper 80s. Partly cloudy tomorrow night, lows in the upper 60s. Saturday is going to be mostly sunny with highs in the mid 80s. And Sunday, partly sunny with highs in the lower 80s. Up next, it's Queen, Tom Petty, and Billy Idol.
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102.7 WKBH, Gloria Steinem, who spent decades advocating for women's equality, has died. The pioneering journalist, author, and feminist organizer died peacefully at her New York City home. Gloria Steinem was 92.

0: 102.7 WKBH, showers and thunderstorms mainly before 3 p.m. 86 the high. Chance of showers and thunderstorms late tonight, low of 69. We got a slight chance of showers and thunderstorms for the morning commute, then sunshine in 88. Slight chance of rain late tomorrow night, a low of 68. Saturday is going to be sunny in 85. Sunday has a slight chance of rain and a high of 83. Coming up, Journey, the Eurythmics, Van Halen. And how many Americans don't know that Labor Day is a salute to the contributions and achievements of American workers? I will tell you.
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7: Property taxes statewide saw the largest increase in more than three decades.
3: 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Crowley raised property taxes in Milwaukee County.
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0: I am Kelly Wild. It's 102.7 WKBH. In a survey conducted just 2 weeks ago, only 66% of Americans knew when Labor Day would be celebrated. It's this coming Monday. It's always the first Monday in September, and it's been that way for about 132 years. Americans also aren't sure what Labor Day means. 18% wrongly believe that it's meant to commemorate the founding of labor unions. 9% thought it was the official start of autumn. 6% believe it's meant to celebrate the signing of the U.S. Constitution. And 4% think it honors the end of World War II. Wonder how many Americans were convinced that it was meant to celebrate mothers.
1: I don't know nothing about birthing babies.

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0: showers and thunderstorms likely before you head home with Dylan. Look for a high of 86. Chance of showers and thunderstorms late tonight, 69 the low. Slight chance of rain tomorrow morning, then sun in 88. Slight chance of rain late tomorrow night, a low of 68. Saturday is going to be sunny in 85. Sunday has a slight chance of rain in 83. And Labor Day has a slight chance of showers in the morning, then sun in 81. Stick around for the sounds of Lynyrd Skynyrd, Jackson Browne, and Eric Clapton. 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
2: Monroe County Sheriff Wes Rebels is going to mount a write-in campaign for the seat in November after announcing his retirement in March. The retirement was to kick in January after his second term came to an end. Rebels endorsed current Chief Deputy Chris Weaver when he announced his retirement. Weaver lost last month's Republican primary to Tomah business owner and former County Jail Sergeant Mike Krause, 63-37%. No Democrat is running in November. Revels was also a finalist

0: to be Monroe County's next administrator earlier this summer. Revels retired as Tomah Police Chief in 2013, ran for sheriff in 2014 before losing to Scott Perkins, then became Polk County Chief Deputy in northwestern Wisconsin before being elected Monroe County Sheriff in 2018. The name of the farmer who died after getting trapped in a grain bin northeast of Viroqua Tuesday afternoon has been released. Police say 74-year-old Raymond Ackman climbed into the bin to clear unshelled corn and get it flowing again into an unloading auger when the bin collapsed, trapping him underneath a large amount of grain. Ackman died at the scene. An Onalaska man was bound over for trial on repeated child sexual assault charges yesterday. 39-year-old Spencer Vreese will be back in court next Wednesday. Irma Keller recently retired as Tomah's public library director. Keller was the director for more than 30 years and talks about libraries have changed in that time.
1: There's a lot more emphasis on electronic resources and more emphasis, I think, on providing non-traditional services for patrons. So it's not the same thing where people would just come in here to get books. There's a lot of other things that we offer. The computers are huge. Joining the Winding River system has been a positive thing because people are now able to access more materials easier.
0: Keller says libraries have stayed relevant by providing services for the community that other people are not able to provide. Keller has been replaced by longtime assistant Trish Grafronik. Spending $365,000 more to upgrade the La Crosse Park between 2nd and Front Streets to the north of Radisson Hotel will be considered by the City Finance Committee this evening. $450,000 has already been spent on Civic Center Park. And now you're up to date. Craig Otto, Magnum Media News.
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3: Have you met data center David Crowley, the failed tax-raising, big-spending Milwaukee County executive who's running for governor, bought and paid for by data center special interests? Here's data center David Crowley in his own words.
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102.7 WKBH. 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That's at 715 Main Street in Onalaska. 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

0: 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We're looking at showers and thunderstorms mainly before 3 p.m., a high of 86. Chance of showers and thunderstorms late tonight, a low of 69. Slight chance of showers and thunderstorms for tomorrow morning's commute, then some sun in 88. Slight chance of rain late Friday night, probably after your game, and a low of 68. Saturday, mostly sunny in 85. Sunday has a slight chance of showers and thunderstorms early, then sun in 83. And Labor Day has a slight chance of rain before 1 p.m., then partly sunny in 81.
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Metal closely follows with 11 states. 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It's metal. I never would have guessed metal. Are we a state full of headbangers, or are we a state full of people just looking for something loud enough to cover up the sound of hunting deer from our porch? I love this state.

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102.7 WKBH, showers and thunderstorms today, 86 the high, chance of rain late tonight, low of 69, slight chance of rain tomorrow morning, then sun in 88, slight chance of rain late Friday night, 68 will be the low, Saturday sunny in 85, Sunday has a chance of rain in 83, and Labor Day a slight chance of rain, then sun in 81.

102.7 WKBH. The Detroit Tigers have made a $4 million pre-agreement with a 12-year-old Dominican kid named Kevin Sosa. Apparently, he's already that good, but he can't legally sign with a team until he's 16.

0: Hey, hey, how you doing? It is Ben Scott singing out. The countdown to Labor Day weekend rolls on. We'll take a look at what Mother Nature has in store for us here in America's Dairyland. We'll do that in about 15 minutes.
1: Hey, folks, Ronnie Craig here, inviting you out to the 29th annual Elvis Explosion, live at the La Crosse Center, September 11, 12, and 13. 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
5: Rain and thunderstorms are likely through midday, with highs in the mid-80s. Overnight, showers and thunderstorms remain possible. Around half an inch of accumulation likely, lows near 72. Tomorrow brings another chance of showers, close to half an inch expected. Highs climbing into the upper 80s with a heat index near 100. Clouds linger tomorrow night with lows in the upper 60s. Then Saturday turns partly cloudy with highs back in the mid-80s.
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It is Ben Scotts, and if you've got outdoor plans this weekend, you may want to pay attention to the timing. Now, tomorrow is looking like the winner for Labor Day weekend. Mostly sunny, dry, and temperatures in the 70s to low 80s. Saturday should actually be pretty decent as well for most of the day, although it'll get mostly cloudy, and then there could be a few scattered showers or storms, especially up north. The bigger chance for rain arrives Saturday night and into Sunday. And Sunday looks like the wet day of Labor Day weekend, kind of on and off rain, a few thunderstorms, and even some heavy rain possible in spots as well. Plus, it'll be warm and humid too, with temperatures back into the 80s. So tomorrow and part of Saturday looks to be kind of the highlights of Labor Day weekend if you've got outdoor plans.

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There's a brand new rock doc in the works all about Neil Peart, and we'll talk about some of the incredible stories his bandmates shared as part of that documentary. I've got that for you in about 15 minutes. Hang tight.

Ben Scott singing out. And if you're a Rush fan, you're going to want to keep an eye out for this new documentary. It's about the late, great Neil Peart, called Neil Peart, No One's Disciple. It looks at Neil's life, his rise to becoming one of the most influential drummers ever, and the incredible standards he set for himself. Stuart Copeland from The Police, Chad Smith from the Red Hot Chili Peppers, Danny Carey from Tool all appear in the film as well, including sessions with Geddy Lee and Alex Lifeson, Neil's Rush band.

inmates. The documentary premieres September the 16th at the Toronto Film Festival and hits CBC September the 23rd. So hopefully we get a release date here in America relatively soon. Can't wait to see some of this documentary, especially the highlights we'll get to see after it drops over in Canada.

0: We've got a new live album from The Doors on the way, and it features Jim Morrison and recordings from one of the band's wildest tours. Details on the way. We'll share those with you here in about 15 minutes. It is Ben Scott's.
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6: Property taxes statewide saw the largest increase in more than three decades.
2: That's Democrat David Crowley's plan. Crowley and the Democrats seem more interested in raising taxes to fund fraud than fight fraud. Crowley raised property taxes in Milwaukee County.
7: Crowley recommends increasing the property tax levy.
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10: Rain and thunderstorms are likely through midday, with highs in the mid-80s. Overnight, showers and thunderstorms remain possible. Around half an inch of accumulation likely, lows near 72. Tomorrow brings another chance of showers, close to half an inch expected. Highs climbing into the upper 80s with a heat index near 100. Clouds linger tomorrow night with lows in the upper 60s. Then Saturday turns partly cloudy with highs back in the mid 80s.
11: 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That's why you can't stay away. 102.7 WKBH.

Doors fans, this pretty cool. It is Ben Scott. We're getting a brand new live album from the group more than 50 years after their performances were recorded. It's called Unbound and Dangerous, and it pulls together 16 tracks from the Doors' 1970 Roadhouse Blues Tour. Most of the recordings came from shows in New York, Philadelphia, Pittsburgh, and Detroit, and the album was put together with surviving Doors members Robbie Krieger and John Densmore, along with their longtime engineer, Bruce Botnick, as well. And the track list, well, it's loaded. Roadhouse Blues, Break On Through, Light My Fire, The End, and so many more. The album will drop October the 23rd, and there's already a live version of When the Music's Over. You can check out over on the Doors' YouTube page.

The artists we play on WKBH, their reputations speak for themselves. The passion they put into their music lives here.

0: Well, with the loss of two of the founding original members of ZZ Top, Billy F. Gibbons says the band, they're not done. I'll let you know what he's saying here in less than 15 minutes. I am Ben Scott.
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It is Ben Scott's and Billy F. Gibbons says the sun that is not setting on ZZ Top. No. After losing founding members Frank Beard and Dusty Hill over the last few years, Billy says the group, well, they're not done. They're going to continue with bassist Elwood Francis and new drummer Michael Monahan. Gibbons describes the current ZZ Top as a hybrid, not exactly a new band, but definitely a different version of the band we've all known for more than 50 years. And he says the guys are following the instructions left by both Dusty Hill and Frank Beard. Keep the show going. So you kind of get the vibe that this may have been something the band had talked about over their careers, because Frank and Billy continued after the death of Dusty. So it kind of logical that Billy has said ZZ Top is just going to keep on rolling.

0: Hey, hey, how you doing? It is Ben Scott singing out. The countdown to Labor Day weekend rolls on. We'll take a look at what Mother Nature has in store for us here in America's Dairyland. We'll do that in about 15 minutes.
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2: One person was hospitalized with what La Crosse police called substantial injuries after an alleged domestic incident last night. Police say 29-year-old Zachary Thompson told them he attacked the alleged victim with a baseball

0: that. Police say the alleged victim was able to escape. The alleged victim remains hospitalized. Thompson was arrested on attempted murder charges. It happened at a home south of Hillview Nursing Home. Monroe County Sheriff Wes Revels is going to mount a write-in campaign for the seat in November after announcing his retirement in March. The retirement was to kick in January after his second term came to an end. Revels endorsed current Chief Deputy Chris Weaver when he announced his retirement. Weaver lost last month's Republican primary to Tomah business owner and former county jail sergeant Mike Krause, 63-37%. No Democrat is running in November. Revels was also a finalist to be Monroe County's next administrator earlier this summer. Revels retired as Tomah police chief in 2013, ran for sheriff in 2014 before losing to Scott Perkins, then became Polk County chief deputy in northwestern Wisconsin before being elected Monroe County sheriff in 2018. The name of the farmer who died after getting trapped in a grain bin northeast of Viroqua Tuesday afternoon has been released. Police say 74-year-old Raymond Ackman climbed into the bin to clear unshelled corn and get it flowing again into an unloading auger when the bin collapsed, trapping him underneath a large amount of grain. Ackman died at the scene. An Onalaska man was bound over for trial on repeated child sexual assault charges yesterday. 39-year-old Spencer Vreese will be back in court next Wednesday. Irma Keller recently retired as Tomah's public library director. Keller was the director for more than 30 years and talks about libraries have changed in that time.
1: There's a lot more emphasis on electronic resources and more emphasis, I think, on providing non-traditional services for patrons. So it's not the same thing where people would just come in here to get books. There's a lot of other things that we offer. The computers are huge. Joining the Wine Universe system has been a positive thing because people are now able to access more materials easier.
0: Keller says libraries have stayed relevant by providing services for the community that other people are not able to provide. Keller has been replaced by longtime assistant Trish Grafronik. And now you're up to date. Craig Otto, Magnum Media News.
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4: Rain and thunderstorms are likely through midday, with highs in the mid-80s. Overnight, showers and thunderstorms remain possible. Around half an inch of accumulation likely, lows near 72. Tomorrow brings another chance of showers, close to half an inch expected. Highs climbing into the upper 80s with a heat index near 100. Clouds linger tomorrow night with lows in the upper 60s, then Saturday turns partly cloudy with highs back in the mid-80s.
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It is Ben Scotts, and if you've got outdoor plans this weekend, you may want to pay attention to the timing. Now, tomorrow is looking like the winner for Labor Day weekend. Mostly sunny, dry, and temperatures in the 70s to low 80s. Saturday should actually be pretty decent as well for most of the day, although it'll get mostly cloudy, and then there could be a few scattered showers or storms, especially up north. The bigger chance for rain arrives Saturday night and into Sunday. And Sunday looks like the wet day of Labor Day weekend, kind of on and off rain, a few thunders.

storms and even some heavy rain possible in spots as well. Plus, it'll be warm and humid too, with temperatures back into the 80s. So tomorrow and part of Saturday looks to be kind of the highlights of Labor Day weekend if you've got outdoor plans.

0: There's a brand new rock doc in the works all about Neil Peart. And we'll talk about some of the incredible stories his bandmates shared as part of that documentary. I've got that for you in about 15 minutes. Hang tight.
1: 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As a matter of fact, you want to scratch the car next to you. Then someone says, go! 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
7: Property taxes statewide saw the largest increase in more than three decades.
3: 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Crowley raised property taxes in Milwaukee County.
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Ben Scott singing out, and if you're a Rush fan, you're going to want to keep an eye out for this new documentary. It's about the late, great Neil Peart, called Neil Peart, No One's Disciple. It looks at Neil's life, his rise to becoming one of the most influential drummers ever, and the incredible standards he set for himself. Stuart Copeland from The Police, Chad Smith from the Red Hot Chili Peppers, Danny Carey from Tool all appear in the film as well, including sessions with Geddy Lee and Alex Lifeson, Neil's Rush bandmates. The documentary premieres September the 16th at the Toronto Film Festival and hits CBC September the 23rd. So hopefully we get a release date here in America relatively soon. Can't wait to see some of this documentary, especially the highlights we'll get to see after it drops over in Canada.

0: We've got a new live album from The Doors on the way, and it features Jim Morrison and recordings from one of the band's wildest tours. Details on the way. We'll share those with you here in about 15 minutes. It is Ben Scott.
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2: One person was hospitalized with what La Crosse police called substantial injuries after an alleged domestic incident last night. Police say 29-year-old Zachary Thompson told them he attacked the alleged victim with a baseball bat. Police say the alleged victim was able to escape. The alleged victim remains hospitalized. Thompson was arrested on attempted murder charges. It happened at a home south of Hillview Nursing Home. Monroe County Sheriff Wes Revels is going to mount a write-in campaign for the seat in November after announcing his retirement in March. The retirement was to kick in January after his second term came to an end. Revels endorsed current Chief Deputy Chris Weaver when he announced his retirement. Weaver lost last month's Republican primary to Tomah business owner and former County Jail Sergeant Mike Krause, 63-37%. No Democrat is running in November. Revels was also a finalist to be Monroe County's next administrator earlier this summer. Revels retired as Tomah Police Chief in 2013, ran for sheriff in 2014 before losing to Scott Perkins, then became Polk County Chief Deputy in northwestern Wisconsin before being elected Monroe County Sheriff in 2018. The name of the farmer who died after getting trapped in a grain bin northeast of Viroqua Tuesday afternoon has been released. Police say 74-year-old Raymond Ackman climbed into the bin to clear unshelled corn and get it flowing again into an unloading auger when the bin collapsed, trapping him underneath a large amount of grain. Ackman died at the scene. An Onalaska man was bound over for trial on repeated child sexual assault charges yesterday. 39-year-old Spencer Vreese will be back in court next Wednesday. Irma Keller recently retired as Tomah's Public Library Director. Keller was the director for more than 30 years and talks about libraries have changed in that time.
3: There's a lot more emphasis on electronic resources and more emphasis, I think, on providing non-traditional services for patrons. So it's not the same thing where people would just come in here to get books. There's a lot of other things that we offer. The computers are huge. Joining the Winding River system has been a positive thing because people are now able to access more materials easier.
2: Keller says libraries have stayed relevant by providing services for the community that other people are not able to provide. Keller has been replaced by longtime assistant Trish Grafronik. And now you're up to date. Craig Otto, Magnum Media News.
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6: Rain and thunderstorms are likely through midday, with highs in the mid-80s. Overnight, showers and thunderstorms remain possible. Around half an inch of accumulation likely, lows near 72.

0: lows near 72. Tomorrow brings another chance of showers, close to half an inch expected. Highs climbing into the upper 80s with a heat index near 100. Clouds linger tomorrow night with lows in the upper 60s, then Saturday turns partly cloudy with highs back in the mid 80s.
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Doors fans, this pretty cool. It is Ben Scott. We're getting a brand new live album from the group more than 50 years after their performances were recorded. It's called Unbound and Dangerous, and it pulls together 16 tracks from the Doors' 1970 Roadhouse Blues Tour. Most of the recordings came from shows in New York, Philadelphia, Pittsburgh, and Detroit, and the album was put together with surviving Doors members Robbie Krieger and John Densmore, along with their longtime engineer, Bruce Botnick, as well. And the track list, well, it's loaded. Roadhouse Blues, Break On Through.

Through Light My Fire, The End, and so many more. The album will drop October the 23rd, and there's already a live version of When the Music's Over. You can check out over on The Doors' YouTube page.

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7: Property taxes statewide saw the largest increase in more than three decades.
3: That's Democrat David Crowley's plan. Crowley and the Democrats seem more interested in raising taxes to fund fraud than fight fraud. Crowley raised property taxes in Milwaukee County.
8: Crowley recommends increasing the property tax levy.
3: David Crowley even wants to expand the fraud-ridden state Medicaid program.
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10: Oh, absolutely.
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0: 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America's PAC, paid for and is responsible for the content of this advertising, not authorized by any candidate or candidate's agent or committee.
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It is Ben Scott's, and Billy F. Gibbons says the sun that is not setting on ZZ Top. No. After losing founding members Frank Beard and Dusty Hill over the last few years, Billy says the group, well, they're not done. They're going to continue with bassist Elwood Francis and new drummer Michael Monahan. Gibbons describes the current ZZ Top as a hybrid, not exactly a new band, but definitely a different version of the band we've all known for more than 50 years. And he says the guys are following the instructions left by both Dusty Hill and Frank Beard. Keep the show going. So you kind of get the vibe that this may have been something the band had talked about over their careers, because Frank and Billy continued after the death of Dusty. So it kind of logical that Billy has said ZZ Top is just going to keep on rolling.

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0: Well, hello there. Happy almost holiday weekend. You ready for the long weekend? I know that I am. There's a big box store that has come out with this 3-in-1 device. It is an enema, a douche, and a water bottle. So yeah, we're going to talk about that. There's an article that's viral online today, and it's got to do with changing the months. So instead of 12 months, this article says we should think about maybe just doing 5 months in the year. I don't like it, but we'll talk about it.
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7: Rain and thunderstorms are likely through midday, with highs in the mid-80s. Overnight, showers and thunderstorms remain possible. Around half an inch of accumulation likely, lows near 72. Tomorrow brings another chance of showers, close to half an inch expected. Highs climbing into the upper 80s

0: highs climbing into the upper 80s with a heat index near 100. Clouds linger tomorrow night with lows in the upper 60s, then Saturday turns partly cloudy with highs back in the mid-80s.
1: There's a lot going on around this world. Thank goodness these records never stop going round and round here on 102.7 WKBH.

102.7 WKBH South Avenue between 7th Street South and Green Bay Street closed for utility and roadway maintenance. Only southbound lanes will be closed. Northbound lanes will remain unaffected. Now you know so you can avoid the area. You don't want anything to slow you down.

0: Roger Daltrey of The Who. What would you say about Roger? I'm Dylan. I would say, well, he doesn't pull the punch, which I don't know. I don't mind that type of personality. It actually makes things easier. Big article today. Loudersound.com has this if you want to check it out. But Roger Daltrey comes clean on The Who's drummer problems. Oh, he says it hasn't been the same since Keith died. And he says, I can't pretend that it has.
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I'm Dylan. Are you a little that way? I can be a little OCD, so I understand why some people want this. Should we change the calendar from 12 months to 5 months so every month has the same amount of days? We're going to talk more.

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0: A place for everything and everything in its place. I'm Dylan. You know, I can be pretty OCD. I like things to make sense. I like there to be some kind of order. Should we change the calendar from 12 months to 5 months? Here's the argument. They say if there's 365 days in a year, well, then why don't we just have 5 months with 73 days in each of the 5 months? The names for the new months. Maypril is one of them. Joggist. Socktober, which I think is the best, the combination of September, October. I don't want a 73-day month. I'm sure that you don't either. But if we decide to change this, I want you and I and everybody listening to come up with some fun names. I'm not saying that Socktober isn't good, but I think we can do better.
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6: That's Democrat David Crowley's plan. 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Crowley raised property taxes in Milwaukee County.
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14: Rain and thunderstorms are likely through midday, with highs in the mid-80s. Overnight, showers and thunderstorms remain possible. Around half an inch of accumulation likely, lows near 72. Tomorrow brings another chance of showers, close to half an inch expected.

0: chance of showers, close to half an inch expected. Highs climbing into the upper 80s with a heat index near 100. Clouds linger tomorrow night with lows in the upper 60s, then Saturday turns partly cloudy with highs back in the mid 80s.
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102.7 WKBH, Kane Street Community Garden. They do fresh produce distribution. They do that Mondays and Thursday afternoons, 4:30 to 6. Then they also do it again on Saturday. All the information, head to their Facebook page, Hunger Task Force of La Crosse. That's how you can find them on Facebook.

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The passion they put into their music lives here.

0: The movie Clue from 1985. Can you picture some of the scenes? Are you picturing Tim Curry? So there was an alternate ending to that movie where the recently deceased Tim Curry actually was the killer. So people are asking for that ending to the movie. I would love to see it. I don't know about you. Will we ever get it? I don't know. I hope so.
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7: Rumors spreading around in that Texas town. About the shack outside the games. And you know what I'm talking about. Just let me know if you wanna go to that home out on the range. They got a lot of nice girls.

You can hear the long-lost Phil Lynott song, Can't Get Away. So this was recorded just weeks before the Thin Lizzy musician passed away. And he did that song with Huey Lewis. It is just one of 29 previously unreleased songs from an upcoming 8-disc Phil Lynott anthology, The Story of My Life. Do you want to hear it? I thought it was good. Loudersound.com has that today.

0: Do you enjoy giving your friends and family a hard time? I do. I'm Dylan, and a big box store has created this 3-in-1 contraption that I think could lead to some really great practical jokes. We're going to get into this more in just a moment. Thanks for listening.
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4: Expect rain and thunderstorms today, with highs reaching the mid-80s. Tonight, we can't quite rule out more rain, around a quarter inch of accumulation, with a thunderstorm or two possible and lows near 72. Showers remain possible tomorrow, close to a quarter inch expected, as highs climb into the upper 80s. Tomorrow night turns partly cloudy, with lows similar in the low 70s.
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everybody's talking about this today. So one of the big box stores is selling what they're calling a convenient 3-in-1 device. They're calling it the douche enema water bottle combination system. Now, this is not a normal water bottle, because this is why everybody's freaking out, like, oh, why would you use that as a water bottle? You wouldn't want to take that to the gym or the office or the park. Obviously, you would not. And I don't know that this thing is for me. But my thought was, so little brother's coming for Christmas, and I have a whole cabinet full of water bottles because I'm constantly walking around with a water bottle in my hand. But how funny would it be to set this thing

next to the rest of the water bottles and say, oh, Tony, that's my brother's name, you should use that one. Could this help some people? Yeah, sure, it could help some people. For me, I think it's going to be the start of a great practical joke.

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0: 102.7 WKBH, one of the many things happening this weekend, because there's a lot going on. The Lacrosse Pride in the Park, so that is Saturday, noon to 5, Riverside Park, if you want to make a plan to hit that up. Pink Floyd in a moment, John Mellencamp coming up, and we'll do some Def Leppard.
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7: Property taxes statewide saw the largest increase in more than three decades.
3: That's Democrat David Crowley's plan. Crowley and the Democrats seem more interested in raising taxes to fund fraud than fight fraud. Crowley raised property taxes in Milwaukee County.
8: Crowley recommends increasing the property tax levy.
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I'm Dylan. Check this one out. A survey conducted 2 weeks ago, only 66% of Americans knew when Labor Day would be celebrated, and 4% of people didn't think there would be a Labor Day at all this year. Okay, have you ever been so busy that you forget what day it is and you just have so much going on, you can't stop? I hope the 4%, that's what's going on with them. And clearly, they need the day. They need Labor Day off.

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0: After 5 decades of friendship, Steve Vai and Joe Satriani going to come out with an album, The Sea of Emotion, and that will be out November 6th.
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4: Expect rain and thunderstorms today, with highs reaching the mid-80s. Tonight, we can't quite rule out more rain, around a quarter inch of accumulation, with a thunderstorm or two possible and lows near 72. Showers remain possible tomorrow, close to a quarter inch expected, as highs climb into the upper 80s. Tomorrow night turns partly cloudy, with lows similar in the low 70s.
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This is a sentence I never thought I'd say on the radio, but here we are. High school football season canceled due to dry humping? What is happening? Yeah, I'm Dylan. We're going to talk more about this.

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0: 102.7 WKBH, Labor Day weekend. Labor Day weekend. You know, maybe you're starting the weekend early. And if you are, I say good for you. But kick off Friday. Start tomorrow with Kelly. He's going to have all the information about what's going on locally. And then just all this great rock that we all love. Queen in a moment, Aerosmith coming up, and we'll do Styx.
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1: Millions of dollars in property tax increases.
4: A hike in property taxes.
5: Property taxes statewide saw the largest increase in more than 3 decades.
1: That's Democrat David Crowley's plan. 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Crowley raised property taxes in Milwaukee County.
6: Crowley recommends increasing the property tax levy.
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High school football season canceled due to dry humping. There is an Arizona school district that has had to cancel their entire football season. The short version is they don't have enough eligible players. The longer, crazier version is officials, police are investigating allegations of sexual misconduct involving students during a football camp in July. And it's not just the students. Several faculty members are also on administrative leave. So the end of this, I read through it, inappropriate hazing is what it sounds like was happening here. What in the world? You know, yesterday we had that crazy story out of New York, and there's always something crazy going on in Florida. And what is up with Arizona all of a sudden? Here's what we do. Wisconsin, normal. Or more normal than a lot of the other places.

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0: race to war. Are you a fan of the Scary Movie franchise? Did you see this latest installment? I think it's 6 as far as the Scary Movie franchise goes. If you missed it in theaters, that is available on streaming as of today. Yes, you can watch it from your couch.
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2: Tonight, showers are possible with close to a quarter inch expected, maybe an isolated storm or two, and lows settling into the low 70s. Tomorrow, we can't rule out rain, around a quarter inch possible, with a brief thunderstorm mixed in, and highs climbing into the upper 80s. Clouds stick around tomorrow night, with lows again in the low 70s. Then Saturday looks partly cloudy, with highs in the mid 80s.
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The Scorpions pulling out of the rest of their tour dates for 2026. Here is the statement. Due to unforeseen circumstances. The Scorpions pulling out of the rest of their tour dates for 2026. Here is the statement. Due to unforeseen circumstances, the September shows in Las Vegas will be postponed. The band is extremely disappointed, but looks forward to returning to Vegas September of 2027. All right. I hope everybody's okay.

If John Lennon was still with us, he would have become a grandpa for the first time. His son, Sean Lennon, and partner Charlotte welcomed a baby boy. The couple announced on Instagram,

same time, we will listen to some great rock and roll and kick off the Labor Day weekend. Are you starting your Labor Day weekend early tomorrow? I won't be. I'm a little jealous if you are, but it's fine. It's fine. We should still hang out tomorrow.

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